It's not time to make a change. 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You're still young, that's your fault. There's so much you have to know.

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If anyone can hear it, the day I was born was the day I saw the devil. He reminded me of every battle that I lost. Battle goes on, we're just on a different level. And it's not enough just to keep our fingers crossed.

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If anyone's still here, I'm trying, I'm trying, I'm trying, I'm trying to hear. The day I was born was the day I saw the devil. He reminded me of every battle that I lost. Battle goes on, reaches down a different level. And it's not enough just to keep your fingers crossed.

cred back. All its cred back. All its cred back. Give the street all its cred back. The art, lifestyle, and fashion gives it a clap.

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Oh, yeah. 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